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1: 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I'll play this new Lainey Wilson song for y'all with John Mayer. 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

appreciate you for hanging out with Eau Claire's number one for new country, hot country, B95. 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It's Wayne D and Tay. 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
1: Love the Kickstart call. Love getting to meet and hang out with y'all. Listen, if you've ever heard us do the Kickstart call, this isn't like a, oh, I'm too shy, I can't. Just call.
2: Yeah, just call and say hi. Tell us what you're up to.
1: The worst part is you're going to hear yourself on the radio and go, oh my God, do I sound like that? I've done that for 24 years.
2: Same.
1: Yes, you do sound like that. Yeah. Tay, go ahead.
2: All right, let's go to our first call. Who do we have?
3: Hiya, it's Annie.
1: What up, Annie? How are you?
3: Oh, I'm grand. So I just spent my whole morning at the vet because my dog somehow found and ate a chocolate bar.
2: Oh, no. That's the worst.
3: Yeah, she's totally fine. But yeah, this girl takes years off my life.
1: Can I tell a weird dog story?
2: Yeah.
3: I would love a weird dog story.
1: So the last time I took one of my dogs to the vet, I have five, but that's not the point of the story. I took one of the dogs to the vet. She's only like 5 years old. And they were like, hey, we're having problems getting a sample out of the back.
2: Yeah.
1: Right? And I'm like, okay. They're like, so let us figure out like why that's so difficult and, you know, give us a few minutes. They come back with a sock in a bag. She had swallowed one of my son's Jordan socks that he just had to have, and literally they pulled it out. It went through her stomach, and I laughed. They're like, that could kill her.
2: Oh, yeah.
1: Like, that could kill your dog.
2: Yeah. And of course, it's the most expensive sock.
1: like, man, these couldn't have been some like champion socks or something.
2: Oh, no.
3: So, wow, that's wild.
1: Yeah, so I'm not trying to one-up your chocolate story, but I'd rather that than them bringing a duty-covered sock into the room.
3: Yeah, I feel you. That's traumatizing.
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1: All right, we're trying to put some cheddar in your pockets. What do you call money, Tay?
2: Money.
1: You say money. You never
2: money,
1: like cheddar.
2: Cash, moolah.
1: You ever say cabbage? Some people say money for cabbage.
2: Cabbage.
1: No, I like cheddar. Get that cheddar, homie.
2: Mad cheddar.
1: It's $1,000, and we do it every hour throughout your workday. Now, this is the last week to cash in, so you hear them keywords, answer them on our website. Good luck. I know.

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I am Bobby Bones. Tomorrow morning at 6:30, someone's trying to get somebody else on the show in trouble with the law. Next level, they could be in big trouble. We'll talk about that tomorrow morning on the Bobby Bones Show.

0: 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About to dive in. Tay's got some big stories out of Nashville.
1: Ooh, we might be looking at another reunion happening.
0: Ooh, NSYNC.
1: No.
0: Oh.
1: It's country.
0: All right. Sorry, I forgot what radio station we're on. Yeah. We'll dive into that story and a couple more here in just a few with the iHeart Country Roundup. It's not a

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What's going on? It's Wayne D and Tay. 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
2: So Brian Kelly may be reuniting with Tyler Hubbard for Florida Georgia Line 2.0, but that doesn't mean he's putting out his own solo music on the shelf. Just yesterday, he announced his new album called Coral Beats, and fans won't have to wait that long for it because it comes out next Friday, August 14th. It's got appearances from Ernest, Nico Moon, and many more on there. All right, next, not only did Morgan Wallen bring his epic live performances with him on his Still the Problem tour, but everywhere he went, the communities benefited. Over the course of 23 stops, with a portion of every ticket sold benefiting the Morgan Wallen Foundation, the tour helped provide more than $1 million worth of instruments to 26 schools across the U.S. His foundation has been in existence since 2021, but it supports programs for youth in the areas of like sports and music, while also committed to helping communities in times of crisis. All right, and last, something is going on with Sugarland. Yeah, did you see that they posted on their official social media account something very cryptic? Jennifer Nettles and Christian Bush captioned their latest video saying "It's been a minute" with a link to an opt-in page. The post also includes a video of the pair taking a bow on stage with their band before it cuts to black, and then at the end it says "coming soon." The last time the duo performed together as Sugarland was back in 2024, so they've definitely got something up their sleeves, but we'll have to wait and see. That's your iHeartCountry Roundup with Tay.

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1: Instagram is He's Wayne D. Thanks for letting us be a part of your Wednesday. Love the kickstart call. We did that earlier, but now it's time to lock in for the big burning question. We'll kick that off in just a couple of minutes.

0: 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What's going on? It's Wayne D and Tay. 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
1: Make sure you got the phone number saved. 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
2: Big Burning Question. 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
1: For me, it's like yelling at your kids in public. 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Now I'm like, oh, my son makes me understand things.
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1: Hey, want to reach out again? We're asking you,
2: what's something you used to judge parents for before you had kids?
1: Call up 1-877-367-4432.
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1: She back. Miss Underwood is back to Sunday nights.
2: I know. We should just, it's funny because they're like, oh, it's her 14th consecutive. Should we just expect her to be a part of every Sunday night football?
1: Why is this news? 14 years?
2: Yeah.
1: If I do something 14 times, I don't have to tell you, guess what I'm doing.
2: Yeah. But I'm excited for Carrie Underwood Sunday nights. It's awesome.
1: I do love it.
2: Yeah.
1: Hey, Jack, it's a fact. The best show in town, whatever she says.
2: You know all the words.
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1: And not many people say this, but Monday can't get here soon enough. We are getting ready to send you back to the T-Mobile Arena right there on the Vegas Strip for the iHeartRadio Music Festival. It's presented by Capital One. Repping that stage over two nights for country is Miss Lainey Wilson. You got Kenny Chesney is going to be there as well. And a whole lot more. Every genre. We're going to set you up. Starting Monday, you can win right here.

appreciate you for hanging out with Eau Claire's number one for new country, Hot Country B95. What's going on? It's Wendy and Tay. 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

0: Beat 95, and we are diving into the
1: big burning question. What's something you used to judge parents for, but now that you've had kids, you're like, ah, gotta get it?
0: Tay says screen time. I say getting frustrated with my child in public. Mm-hmm. You got an answer we want to hear. 1-877-367-4432. What do you got, Tony?
2: Honestly, I judge them a lot for like their opinions on what I want to do with my life. And ultimately, I never realized that they were living their life for their first time, too.
0: Yeah.
1: Oh, that's
0: true. That's one thing I think as you get older as well. Like, if you were hard on your parents about something, or like, oh, they fell short here for me, or oh, they fell short. There's no, we're all making it up as we go.
1: Yeah.
0: There is no handbook on how to be the perfect parent to raise the perfect kid.
1: It's all our first time living.
0: Exactly. Yep.

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1: Morgan Wallen's song is called Don't We. It's Wayne D just after 9. Thank you to Leah. She hit me on the iHeartRadio app. You tap that microphone button, you can send a message, right? Want to hear this one from Chase Matthew.

0: B95. Appreciate y'all letting us be a part of your day. We call this the
1: Big Burning Question. What's something you used to judge parents for before you had kids?
0: Hannah, what are you thinking?
2: Probably how they act when they're in a restaurant. Mm. It's just, there's a lot going on with that. And I got a lot more understanding of how hard that is.
1: That reminds me of the story we read like a couple weeks ago that was talking about the restaurants that would fine parents if their kids are acting all crazy.
0: But like, I think you're also like, but it's funny because I'll go out and my son will act up and then I'll literally be like, dude, this is, you make me not want to take us places.
1: Yeah.
0: Like when you're acting like this. Mm-hmm. And then I'll take him somewhere the next day.
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1: And it's the final week of the cash contest. So excited for Hunter.
2: Awesome. I'm glad that I finally won.
1: Yeah, we feel the same, man. It's $1,000 an hour. Keep listening for these keywords. This is the last week to try and get in. Good luck. I threw

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1: 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Next level, they could be in big trouble. We'll talk about that tomorrow morning on the

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1: And it's about time to break out a little dose of positivity. 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
1: 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Brighten up your day a little bit. It is called In the Fields, the story you get here in under 15 minutes. 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
1: Need a reason to smile? Wayne, Dee, and Tay are hitting you in the feels.
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1: I love that song. Ella Langley, Morgan Wallen. It's called I Can't Love You Anymore. 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Please, we'd appreciate that. Here's Hudson Westbrook. Song is Painted You Pink.

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Beat 95. And back to school is taking over the whole country, coast to coast. Some parents feeling a little guilty about it. Tay's got a story to share about that. Maybe that's you, right? We'll get into it in just a couple of minutes from right now. I ain't in-

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0: 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Next level, they could be in big trouble. We'll talk about that tomorrow morning on the Bobby Bones.

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1: And back to school season is here. Shout out to teachers, principals, educators in general. We appreciate y'all so much. And the unsung heroes, the janitors.
2: Oh, definitely.
1: They're going through it right now.
2: Yeah.
1: If you're a parent feeling guilty this back to school season, you're not alone.
2: Yeah, actually, a lot of parents are feeling conflicted this school season. It says that 50% are feeling relieved that their kids are going back to school. But then the other 50% are worrying whether or not they're doing enough over summertime to, like, you know, give their kids fun experiences.
1: Yeah, and I definitely feel that.
2: I felt that too this year. I was like, I feel bad. I'm not doing enough.
1: Next year, I'm taking all the summer off.

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1: And we are diving into the
2: big burning question. What's something you used to judge parents for, but now that you've had kids, you're like, ah, gotta get it?
0: Tay says screen time. I say getting frustrated with my child in public. Mm-hmm. You got an answer we want to hear. 1-877-367-4432. What do you got, Tony?
3: Honestly, I judge them a lot for like their opinions on what I want to do with my life. And ultimately, I never realized that they were living their life for their first time, too.
0: Yeah.
2: Oh, that's
0: true. That's one thing I think as you get older as well. Like, if you were hard on your parents about something, or like, oh, they fell short here for me, or oh, they fell short. We're all making it up as we go.
2: Yeah.
0: There is no handbook on how to be the perfect parent to raise the perfect kid.
2: It's all our first time living.
0: Yep. Exactly. I love that. Check in with to get a sec. By the way, you can always text us too. If you're too busy to pick up the phone and call, you can text that same number. It's 1-877-367-4432.
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1: That's Luke Combs. The song is called Be By You. What's up? It's Wayne D. Anytime you need us, get that iHeartRadio app. Playing the latest from Russell Dickerson now. Hopefully you dig this one. I love it. It's called

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1: And we're getting ready to hang out in, what, eight nights until this guy is our special guest. Chris Jansen got a new song. It's called Fight for a Girl. Check it out.

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1: All right, we're trying to put some cheddar in your pockets. 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
1: You say money. 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
2: Money, cash, moolah.
1: You ever say cabbage? 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
2: Cabbage?
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2: Mad cheddar.
1: It's $1,000, and we do it every hour throughout your workday. 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Good luck. Well,

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I am Bobby Bones. Tomorrow morning at 6:30, someone's trying to get somebody else on the show in trouble with the law. Next level, they could be in big trouble. We'll talk about that tomorrow morning on the Bobby.

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1: And we appreciate you hanging out with us. About to dive in. Tay's got some big stories out of Nashville.
2: Ooh, we might be looking at another reunion happening.
1: Ooh, NSYNC.
2: Yeah. No.
1: Oh.
2: It's country.
1: All right, remember. Sorry, I forgot what radio stations were on. Yeah. We'll dive into that story and a couple more here in just a few with the iHeart Country Roundup. Let me

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2: So Brian Kelly may be reuniting with Tyler Hubbard for Florida Georgia Line 2.0, but that doesn't mean he's putting out his own solo music on the shelf. Just yesterday, he announced his new album called Coral Beats, and fans won't have to wait that long for it because it comes out next Friday, August 14th. It's got appearances from Ernest, Nico Moon, and many more on there. All right, next, not only did Morgan Wallen bring his epic live performances with him on his Still the Problem tour, but everywhere he went, the communities benefited. Over the course of 23 stops, with a portion of every ticket sold benefiting the Morgan Wallen Foundation, the tour helped provide more than $1 million worth of instruments to 26 schools across the U.S. His foundation has been in existence since 2021, but it supports programs for youth in the areas of like sports and music, while also committed to helping communities in times of crisis. All right, and last, something is going on with Sugarland. Yeah, did you see that they posted on their official social media account something very cryptic? Jennifer Nettles and Christian Bush captioned their latest video saying, "It's been a minute," with a link to an opt-in page. The post also includes a video of the pair taking a bow on stage with their band before it cuts to black, and then at the end it says coming soon. The last time the duo performed together as Sugarland was back in 2024, so they've definitely got something up their sleeves, but we'll have to wait and see. That's your iHeartCountry Roundup with Tay.
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I got a topic I want to discuss next hour. What is your hometown famous for? Think about that and let me know. 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
1: 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What you got, Ann?
2: 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Got a girl from the

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6: Welcome to Thursday, everybody. It's After Midnight. I'm your host, Granger Smith. The weekend right around the corner. It's exciting to say that tomorrow is finally Friday. I've got this question I want to ask you. What is your hometown famous for? Call me with that. 866-607-8383. I've also got Earl Dibbles Jr., the country boy, stopping in here with a dumb criminal story to put a smile on her face. All this here in the middle of the night. It's After Midnight. Hour number two starts right now.

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What is your hometown famous for? 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
7: Hey, thanks for starting your Thursday here with me on After Midnight, y'all. I'm Granger Smith, your host. Hey, I've got some things that went down on this day in history I want to talk about this hour. Plus, some Nashville news with Ann Hudson. She's keeping you in touch with your favorite stars out there in Nashville. Some things went down, and she's going to tell you about it. Hang tight for all of this here early on a Thursday. We are After Midnight.

0: 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It's about time to dive into some history from today. It was the first time one of these was used in a death penalty case. I'll share what that was next.
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back before the war. Yeah, your uncle and I made quite a pair, flying F-15s through hostile air. He went down, but they missed me by a hair. He'd always stop right there and say,

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1: 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It's good and wholesome. Keep it up. 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
1: 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We call this segment Nashville News. What you got, Ann?
2: 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Well, Keith Urban, he's having some second thoughts reportedly about his divorce from Nicole Kidman. He's reportedly devastated. I've got that story coming up in your Nashville News next.

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7: Third shifters, we're so close to the finish line. Keep on pushing. You got this. The end of the week is almost here. I'm glad to be here right alongside you. Granger Smith here, your host of After Midnight. I'm asking this question this hour. What did you do as a kid that you got away with? Think about that and call me. 866-607-8383. I've also got Earl Dibbles Jr., the country boy, sharing a dumb criminal story in the studio with us. All this here with a bunch of good country music. Hour number four starts right now. Hey, it's not

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1: 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Some of us think, some of us drive, some of us pray. 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Thanks for being a part of the After Midnight family.

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1: 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I'm up all night, getting ready to head on home.
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1: 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I'll let you decide. It's now landed them on a South Carolina wanted list. Kind of. Earl Dibbles is going to be here to share this dumb criminal story with us next.

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1: 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That's what we're all about. Thanks for staying up here on After Midnight with Granger Smith.

B95. I brought this up last hour. What did you do as a kid that you got away with? 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
1: 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What you got, Ann?
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1: 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And Granger Smith is the voice that keeps the night going strong. Thanks for riding with us here on After Midnight with Granger Smith.

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1: 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Oscar, hello.
3: Hi, Bobby.
1: What's up, buddy? Hey, yeah, tell everybody what's going on with you right now.
3: Wait, can I say morning, studio?
1: Morning. You sure can.
3: Oh, my God. That's like a dream. So I'm with my wife right here next to me, and she's actively in labor.
1: And he's with us on the phone.
4: Wow. Yeah. Wow.
1: Is she okay with you talking to us on the phone while she's in labor?
3: Yeah, I have you guys on speaker, and she's right here. Yeah, last night she was just having a migraine. I was monitoring her, took her blood pressure, and then I was like, we should probably go to the hospital. And then lo and behold, they're like, yeah, you're in labor. So now we're here waiting for the baby Jack to come.
1: Are you in the actual room?
3: Yes, we're in the actual room. She's all hooked up. We're waiting. She's hooked up to IVs and just waiting for the time to come now.
1: Did you guys do the

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1: 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This song is called The 90s Called. It's from Mae Estes. M-A-E Estes. 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
1: 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Here's my song, Boston.

0: Hey guys, it's I Heart Country on The Verge artist Stella Lefty. And that was my song, Boston.
1: Hot Country, B95. I always think it's so interesting to hear like what people could have been doing, you know? Like if one thing in your life changed, how would things have been different or ended up? Like Stella Lefty, she actually very recently was in college studying public health. When her songs started going viral, it was kind of just a hobby. And now it's interesting, just this course her life has taken and this organic music career that's just been kind of like thrown in her lap.
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1: Well, this week I've been seeing a few stories circulating about Travis Kelce. And after he sang at his wedding, he's been thinking like, well, maybe I could have a country music career after I retire from football. And I am here to tell you, I love him. I love Tay. But I really hope that doesn't happen. Like, Trav, let's go ahead and not do that, all right?

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You are so close. Another chance to win $1,000. It's our $1,000 Great American Fill-Up. 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

I'll tell you what I'm excited for. A brand new song from Ko Wetzel and Ella Langley. It's called Jaded, and it's coming out tomorrow.

Elk Mound. Michelle Buckles here on B95. 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

0: B95. A couple months ago, Florida Georgia Line reunited on stage at a Jason Aldean event for the first time in years. Do we have you to thank, Jason Aldean, for this FGL reunion?
1: Maybe. Even if I'm not, I'm going to take credit for it. So it was cool to see those guys back on stage and, just back up there together doing their thing. I mean, I think everybody's kind of wanted to see that for the last few years. And to finally see those guys back on stage together was cool. So I don't know if I'm the one to give credit to or not, but it was cool to see it, and I'm going to take credit for it regardless. So it was awesome.
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1: Michelle Buckles here. 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I don't know when I became so nostalgic, but here we are. And I was going through some old boxes the other day, and I found my old, it was, like, in this sequined little pouch, a millennial relic, my hot pink digital camera, just in time for the MySpace relaunch. 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
1: 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Thank you.
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1: Hey guys, it's iHeart Country On The Verge artist Stella Lefty. It's a dream come true to have my song on the radio. It's still crazy to say. Here's my song, Boston. On a

0: Hey guys, it's iHeart Country on The Verge artist Stella Lefty. And that was my song, Boston.
1: B95, our $1,000 Great American Philip. Kimberly won her $1,000. How long have you been trying to win?
2: Oh my God, that is so amazing. I'm so excited. So I've been trying to win the money for about 3 weeks now.
1: Honestly, that is not very long. That's some pretty good odds right there. Another keyword coming up again at 2 o'clock.
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6: 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The two best teams go head-to-head as Coach Nancy Lieberman and Greg Monroe's Dallas Power take on the one-seed Chicago Triplets, led by Coach Dr. J and Captain Montrezl Harrell. Then Coach Gary Payton and the Boston Ball Hogs battle in a series

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0: 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Our girl Carrie Underwood is going to be back for the 14th straight year performing the Sunday Night Football theme song and the first Sunday Night Football game. It's going down November 1st, Eagles and the Commanders.
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One thing Ella Langley said she really wants to do in the near future is acting. Said she would love to do a scary movie. The trouble.

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1: I'm sure you've seen the adorable white fluffy dog that's been hanging around Travis and Taylor. Well, this white dog even jumped off of their private jet a couple weeks ago. And there's been reports, like no official like word from Taylor or Travis, but there's been reports that the dog's name is actually Wendy, named after Wendy Peppercorn from Sandlot. If that's true, I love that.
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0: Country, B95. It's Michelle Buckles. This is next level. Megan Maroney has officially arrived. She is getting her very own American Girl doll. You're going to be able to buy it at Target just in time for Christmas. And it is adorable in like pink sparkly outfits. I mean, looks just like Megan Maroney.
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Our $1,000 Great American Fill Up, another keyword for you to win $1,000. It's coming up at 3 o'clock. Good luck.

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One incredible summer.

0: B95, thanks for having us on. My name's Corey on the TikTok and Gram at Corey on Radio. Definitely worth a follow. Stephanie, you just got in your car, sounds like. Are you leaving work?
1: No, I just went to the grocery store.
0: Picking up food for dinner tonight?
1: Just got some snacks for my daughter.
0: I hope you got the essentials like zebra cakes and Dunkaroos. You know, these high school kids, they need a lot of snacks.
1: Oh, but she's 19.
0: She needs to be buying her own snacks. 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
1: Kenny Chesney, part of our iHeartRadio Music Festival in Vegas next month. What a lineup with him and Lainey Wilson and Snoop Dogg. We want to get you to that. It's a trip for two, which includes a grand. Win Monday morning.

0: It doesn't matter. It's 5 o'clock somewhere.
1: It's always on 5 in Margaritaville, come to think of it.
0: Yeah, I heard that.
1: You've been there, haven't you?
0: Yes, sir.
1: I've seen your boat there.

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Yeah, your uncle and I made quite a pair, flying F-15s through hostile air. He went down, but they missed me by hair. He'd always stop right there and say,

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Dad, I wonder if I ever let you down. 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

B95, as the workday winds down, you kind of bored at the office. I've got something for you to do. It will be fun. I posted a video of it on my gram. 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
1: Hey guys, it's I Heart Country On The Verge artist Stella Lefty. Boston is a song I wrote when I was waiting on a guy who was picking me up. I couldn't stop thinking about him, and this is what I was feeling while I was waiting for him. Here's my song, Boston. On a

0: 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And that was my song, Boston.
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0: 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Just 9 more chances to win $1,000, then the contest is over. It starts at 9 a.m. Here's Lauren Elena and Chase Matthew.

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1: Morgan Wallen, working on new music, hasn't really given us any details about this next album. Don't even know if that song's going to be on it, but you got to assume it will. My name's Corey. What's going on with you right now, Catherine?
2: I'm going to have dinner and probably go to bed soon.
1: Go to bed soon? It's not even 7.
2: Oh, well, that's not for another few hours.
1: Oh, we define soon differently. So between now and whatever soon is, you'll be listening to us the whole time?
2: Absolutely.
1: All right, my girl, brownie points for you. Lee Bryce, I know you want to hear him, and he'll sing next.

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